0: 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See Polymarket's terms of service for more information about restrictions and eligibility. The Polymarket app is an independent affiliate of Polymarket US and not CFTC regulated. Trading always involves risk. 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

0: the Bootleg Kev Show holding it down. It is Friday, which means, look, we're doing the Daily Hate one more day before we hit the weekend. If you got something you want to hate on, we are minutes away from that. Give us a call at 877-817-2888. Anything you're hating on, James?
1: I got to hate on Tyler Perry. He's writing season 4 of Beauty and Black. I love what's going on, but let's leave the ninjas out of it this time around.
0: When you say the ninjas, they got actual ninjas.
1: Yeah, not the N-word, but ninjas.
0: I meant the ninjas.
1: I just want to make sure, because, you know, white people be trying to get it off with the ninjas.
0: Yeah, anyway, go watch Beauty and Black. Apparently, it's good. Stay by your radio. Coming up next, your Daily Hate is on the way. Shut up.

0: Let's go to the voicemails. What are you hating on?
1: Yeah, this is my daily hate. I can't stand it when people leave their open light on when they're closed. Like, that is such a pet peeve. That's all I'm hating on today. I mean, that's every day, though.
0: Oh, I feel you.
1: Thank you.
0: Yeah, if I go to your business and it says you're open, or, you know, the people who be closing 10 or 15 minutes before the closing hours are on Google, oh, it's so annoying.
2: Oh, yeah. You better open up and make me a sandwich.
0: Anyway, if you got something you want to hate on, leave us a voicemail. 877-817-2888. That is the number. Get at us. Stay by your radio. Coming up next, let's talk about it. Yo, Netflix got a new podcast dropping, and everyone thinks it's going to be the most viral one yet.
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1: Coming up, man, we got to talk about why the most vain president of all time has somehow made America's birthday all about him.
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1: We're going to break it down up next, all right? First things first, let's get into this one. This song is my joint. 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
1: What to do, bro?
0: Hey, man, the Daily Hate is coming up next. It's Friday, too, man. We're going into the weekend. Tell us what's got you pissed off, annoyed. The number is 877-817-2888. Tell us what you're hating on, all right? James, anything you're hating on?
1: I got to hate on older men that's trying to stay youthful but still do old things. Like, you got the clothes on like you in Gen Z, but you still wearing a Bluetooth.
0: Oh, yeah, like our guy, baby dude?
1: Exactly.
0: But yeah, anyway, stay by your radio. The Daily Hate's coming up next.
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1: 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Okay. 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
0: On the couch with my favorite Santa. 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

What the f*** though? 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I don't bluff, bro. 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What the f*** though?

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